You don't have to pretend, baby. I know it gets hard looking around. You start to think maybe this isn't what I wanted. But you have to keep going, keep moving on. And don't you ever look back.

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What love is this? It is God's love. Isn't it true? Alas, it is much worse.

0: Sometimes you're not alright, but that's alright. Things will work out, bro. You'll be blessed, John. I hope so, anyway. Hey Siri, ring mom. Hello?
1: Yeah?
0: You alright? Yeah, I was just in the studio, I just rang you quick, but I'm back in the booth now. You okay?
1: Yeah, yeah, no, that's okay. If you're busy, don't worry.
0: Yeah, just making a song with Nathan Dawe.
1: Oh, yeah.
0: Yeah.
1: Wow. What's that about? Found cardigans.
0: All right, see you in a bit. Love ya.
1: See you later. Love you. Bye.
0: Bye. Dance Radio. 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
0: 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I've got 24 karat diamonds. 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I am on fire. I fly a private jet. If you wanna be a VIP, do you like the cheese sandwich? 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

0: Alright.
1: And the mustard seed.
0: Yeah, gluten-free and vegan for Holly and Dee, please.
1: Alright, thanks.
0: Alright, thanks a lot. See ya. Bye.

0: So it is time to get into our first guest on this week's Revealed Selected. So tell us who you are and where you're from.
1: Hey guys, my name is Onboss and I am a DJ and producer in Brazil. I have been playing since 2007 and producing since 2015, more or less.
0: Nice one, Onboss. So look, tell us something that maybe no one else knows about you.
1: I am really tall, so when people come to take pictures with me, they used to be very funny.
0: Awesome. So now tell us, what is the first track you have selected in this week's top three?
1: The first track that I selected was Zeno, DJ King, ET, Take Me Home. I love melodic house and I thought it was really well produced, not to mention the catchy vocals.
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1: My biggest inspiration is feeling good about myself, good times with friends, traveling, listening to songs that bring good memories, mainly old stuff.
0: Home Boss, it is time to choose your next track in this week's top three, so tell us about it.
1: The second track that I chose is George Z, Lose My Mind. I really liked her groove. I will definitely play in my sets.

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1: The third track that I chose is Dave 1 Alone. In certain ways, I think it's a very similar song to some that I produced myself. It made my mind go away. It's a very good track.

0: awesome top three own boss. But now it is time for your revealed selected highlight of the week. So tell us a bit about it.
1: Fly Away, it's my second collab with Bolch and with Debian. We spend a lot of time working on it, and it is, without a doubt, one of the most special ones I have ever done. I am really proud of us.
0: Own boss, tell us about your collaboration on this particular track.
1: I have chosen Bolch because he is one of those nerds producers here in Brazil. He never stops studying and working.
0: And come on, introduce it to the world right here on Revealed Selected.
1: Hey guys, you are about to listen a brand new track by own boss, Bolch and Debian called Fly Away, directly from Brazil. Hope you enjoy it a lot.
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1: Thanks to everyone who likes my music and my work and that supports and follow my career. If you didn't know me yet, you can find me on almost all social medias as Onboss Music. It was a great pleasure. Hope to see you soon.
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0: It's time for our next installment from... Well, actually, I'll let you introduce yourself. Tell us who you are and where you're from.
1: My real name is Nicholas, also known as Colin Crooks, and I'm a producer slash DJ from East Flanders, Belgium.
0: And what can you tell us about yourself that maybe no one else knows?
1: Maybe a fun fact about myself is that I cannot play the piano or any other instrument, but luckily I got some friends who can help me with some MIDI chords or with some guitar stems when needed.
0: So, Colin Crooks, it's a pleasure to have you with us here on Revealed Selected. Tell us, which track have you chosen?
1: The first track I choose is Good Heart from Fablers, because it has really nice vocals and a nice emotional atmosphere, just how I like it. It's an amazing track.
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0: number two.
1: The second track is No More from MWRS and Melly Jones, because I really love saxophone in a dance song, and it also has a dark vibe in combination with some piano house vibes, which I really love as well.
0: It is revealed, selected around the world, sounding amazing, and let's get into the next track.

0: We are getting ever closer to Colin Crook's revealed selected highlight of the week. But first, your final track in this week's top three. Tell us about it.
1: And the last track I have chosen is Cover It Up from Modica, because it really has some nice high vocals in the verse. And in combination with dark low vocals in the drop, it really has a nice vibe to it.

0: Revealed Selected highlight of the week here, funnily enough, on Revealed Selected. So tell us a little bit about the track.
1: The track is an emotional progressive house song, just as how I would like it to sound when I started making music and still now when I am making music. It is the perfect embodiment for how a progressive house song should sound for me.
0: Now, you've got a collab on this track. Tell us, how did that all come about?
1: In fact, Philip came with this idea for a remix contest, but he didn't win it. So then I heard the track, I jumped on it immediately, and I knew this track could have been so awesome with the right mixing and editing and with the right vocals, which are now from Robbie Rosen.
0: And it's time to introduce it to the world. Let's go.
1: Hi, guys. This is Colin Crooks, and you are now listening to my new song with Philip and Robbie Rosen called Survivors. I hope you will like it and stream it a lot.
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1: Please give me a follow on Instagram, Facebook or Spotify so you didn't miss out any of my new releases. Also, I would like to say a day is never the same. Sometimes you have no inspiration and sometimes you have a lot. Don't let those negative days think you can't do it, because deep down you know you can. Just give it time. Don't rush things or don't push yourself to a limit you can't reach.

Are you giving up your life to live up to other people's expectations? 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Forgive, release, and let go of any struggles in your life. Progress is impossible without change. You gotta believe in yourself. You gotta believe that what you do is right.

0: threes and dropping revealed selected highlights of the week. And now it's time for our final guest. Tell us who you are.
1: Hey, what's up? My name's Ryos or Zane, and I'm from New York.
0: Ryos, how long have you been DJing and been into production?
1: So I've been DJing and producing right when I was around like 12 or 13 years old. That's when I first got started producing. I've been doing it professionally since I was like 15 or 16 or so, which, you know, I'm about to be 23, so it's been a while.
0: Ryos, it's been a minute. Great to have you back on Revealed Selected. So look, talk to us. What is the first track you are choosing on this week's top three?
1: So the first track I selected in my top three is my Being Alive remix for Hardwell. Honestly, I'm still super proud of this one. I cannot wait to play this one live, and it's still such a huge accomplishment for me that I got to remix the legend, the GOAT, Hardwell. So first one, my Being Alive remix.

0: play competitively. I love watching it competitively. I like compete in tournaments and stuff. And I like to think I'm better than the average person. So there you go. I'm really good at Call of Duty.
1: It is revealed, selected, and we are joined right now with Rios choosing his top three. And it's time for the second track. Tell us about it.
0: So the next track I chose is Fade by KZ. Dude, this is my guy. KZ is honestly such a huge inspiration for me. He's always been super nice, and anytime I have any questions or if I need help or whatever, like, he's always there for me. I really, really love KZ, and again, he's killing it. Fade is such an awesome track. I love what he did with it, so that's why it's my second track.
2: Is this life?

0: We ask you have a revealed selected highlight of the week incoming. But first, let's get your last track of this week's top three. What is it?
1: So the next track I chose for my top three is Creatures of Space by Kevu. This track is just straight up sick. Honestly, it reminded me of Main Stage. I think the break is really, really cool. The whole track is produced extremely well. And it just gave me like those classic Main Stage vibes. I don't know. I just honestly love the track. And that's

0: It is Revealed Selected Highlight of the Week time from Rios. What can you tell us about this track then?
1: So my new release, Battlefield, with Reggio and Linny. Honestly, guys, I'm so excited. I always say I'm excited about my release. Of course I am going to be. But honestly, this one's special because my first time working with Linny, she absolutely killed it. And then also with Reggio. I've been getting so many requests to collab with Reggio for years now. And me and him have talked and we've tried a few collabs, but nothing really clicked until we made this one. And I think it's literally the perfect blend of both of our sounds. So I'm just so excited for you guys to hear this one.
0: And come on, give us a big introduction. Let's go.
1: So here we go, guys. My new release, Battlefield, with Reggio and Linny. I'm so excited for you guys to hear this one. It's been a long time coming, but it's here. Here we go.
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1: So a quick message I have for all the listeners out there. Listen, just surround yourself with positivity. Positivity is key in real life and also in social media. I feel like people underestimate the power of social media and, like, you know, the positivity that comes with it, because there's a lot of negativity on social media. That's not a secret to anybody, but there's also a lot of positivity. If you choose to follow the right people, you surround yourself with great people in real life, that'll really, really help your mental health. And just in general, it makes life so much better. So make sure you surround yourself with some positivity.
0: Thank you so much to our guests on today's Revealed Selected, Omos, Colin Crooks, and Rios. Don't forget, join me same time, same place for another edition of Revealed Selected. It's where three worlds become one. Let's do this. Together we go all out. And we'll see you same time, same place.

tonight, we take it step by step. Before anything else, let the rhythm come in. Take your time. Feel where you are. Feel where this is going. When the drums arrive, don't rush it. Let them settle. Everything connects here. The floor, the sound, the moment. And when the bass comes in, follow it. Stay with it. No distractions, no extras. Just movement.

Feel where you are. Feel where this is going when the drums arrive. Don't rush it. Everything connects here. The sound, the moment. And when the bass comes in, follow it, follow it, follow it, follow it.

My name is Boyce von Telekraft, and I am a scientist. I work in my laboratory, night and day. I am Boyce von Telekraft, and I do research in digital sound and rhythm.

finishing the last track of this episode. I hope you enjoyed listening to this week's Darklight Sessions. If you have any ideas, suggestions regarding the show, maybe you want to request a track, leave me a comment on one of my social pages. Hope to see you back next week for another episode of

stunning remix of Atlantis, Fiji, to get started tonight. Good evening, wherever you are in the world. It's Jono here, and this is Group Therapy with us, Above and Beyond. We've got a massive show lined up for you tonight with fresh music,

Optimism. His legendary 10th Visage EP is out today, and he's cooked up an exclusive mix to celebrate. Tell you more about that later on. Right, let's get things moving with a track from Ezequiel Arias that's been generating a bit of a buzz lately. It's officially out next Monday. This is Psychedelia.

0: Cameron, that was Desire, and you can pick that up on his new label, Mecca. Di Montero, J-Tech, and that new Solar Stone record are all on the way. But you know what's next.
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0: This week's Record of the Week is a tune that we've played a lot on the Bigger Than All of Us album tour. It's our rework of Axwell's massive hit, Feel the Vibe. It's been a lot of fun seeing your reactions to it on the dance floor, and next Friday, it's yours to have. Out alongside Anjuna Beats Volume 17, this is Feel the Vibe.

Therapy with Above and Beyond. That was Slow Motion 7, sent in over the weekend by Solarstone. Nice one, mate. If you've been on the hunt for ABGT merch ahead of ABGT 700 later this year, the expanded ABGT radio collection is live now. The classic t-shirt is back in stock, accompanied by a hoodie and a cap too, perfect for the gorge weather. Bag yours from the Anjuna Music Store now. Next, something new from Enka featuring Lapsley. This

run there with Falling Through You. Time now for some of your messages. A special congratulations to Dave and Jasmine on their engagement. Your mate Dave is so grateful for shared love of music, and he says he couldn't have asked for better company for his first ever Above and Beyond gig. Here's to a lifetime of happiness. Matt from Oxnard, California, wants to give a shout out to his daughter Savannah for finishing the second grade. He says he'll always dance with you, serious or silly. And Luke says, can I please get a shout out to my best friend Amelia? I can't wait to head home to the Gorge with you for ABGT 700. Back into it now with a new gem from D Montaro, which is out now on Anjuna Deep Explorations. It's called That Place.

Also, if you missed the announcement, our lineup for ABGT 700 is officially out and it's absolutely massive. Joining us at the Gorge this September, Ben Boma, Ilan Bluestone, Durante back to back with Ezequiel Arias, Marsh, Matzo, Honor, Oliver Smith, Because of Art, James Grant and Jody Wistanoff, Leaving Laurel, Jay Ribbon and Resident. We'll also have some rare live sets from Grum and Darren Tate, which should be a real treat. If you do want to be part of it, just head over to abgt700.live now for all the tickets and details. Back into it now with Tim Green and Prof. Season.

Matty Owl with In The Flow, out now on Engineer Deep Explorations. Chris wants to send a huge thank you to Leslie and Jason for being so kind, welcoming and generous. Have the absolute best time at ABGT 700. Chase from North Conway, New Hampshire, is giving a massive shout out to his best friend and fellow climber, Amber. She's currently attempting to set a world record for the most elevation gained in a year, and he's incredibly proud of you for your dedication and loves training side by side with you to group therapy. Good luck with that. And Bo wants to give a shout out to his brother, Merrill. He says they've been fans since Trance Around the World and are counting down the days until ABGT 700. Coming up, Marcel Vautier, John Grand, and this week's Push the Button winner. Don't go anywhere.

0: pick that up now on Angina Deep Explorations. Still to come, new music from John Grand, Avenue One, and of course, Masan's guest mix. 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
0: Each and every week, we hand over the decks to the Angina Family Discord and let the people decide which track from last week absolutely deserves a second spin. You all rallied behind Houseman's rework, Without You, by Marcel Vautier. A solid choice. Here we

Grant's Hyperstate, and before that our Push the Button winner Houseman with a remix of Without You. If you want to have your say on the song that deserves a second spin on ABGT, then join our Discord community. The link for it is on the Above and Beyond website. Alex from Sacramento would like to give a shout out to the late great TJ, aka Turtle Jones. He says he had a huge personality and a smile that lit up the room. He loved music, his family, friends, and his son Grim. Matthew from DC wants to give a shout out to his husband Jorge. They connected over Above and Beyond when Matthew introduced him to dance music and raving. Celebrating their honeymoon at EDC Las Vegas and experiencing their first sunrise set is one of the many moments he can't wait to cherish forever. And Richie from Toronto wants to say just how much this music has moved him and has gotten him through some tough times. He says he can't wait to celebrate ABGT 700 with his friends in September. We'll see you there, mate.

MXV, an extra special there with Slave to Desire. And before that, Avenue One with The Future Is Ours. It's almost time to get Misan on for this week's guest mix, but just enough time to play you a few more tunes. Starting with a banger you'll be able to find on the new Anjuna Beats Volume 17 compilation set to land next Friday. It's the incredible Jay Ribbon with Man on Fire. What an awesome track this is.

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0: Tonight's mix comes from French producer and live act Massan. Today, he dropped the 10th edition of his beloved Visage EP series. Originally released as a collection of tracks spanning different moods and emotions, Visage 1 quickly became Visage 2, 3, and so here we are at the milestone 10th EP. He says he wanted this one to feel truly special and that he's lucky enough to have worked with such talented artists, namely Taylor, otherwise Paralevin, Mernie, and Anjuna Deeps Kurian, who he's been touring with of late. For the next half hour then, here is Massan.

very special thank you to Masan for a stunning guest mix this evening. As I said at the top of the show, Visage 10 is now out on This Never Happened, so go check that out over the weekend. But that's all we've got time for this week, I'm afraid. However, Anjin Beats Volume 17 is landing next Friday, and I'll be leading the celebrations here on Group Therapy. Join me at the same time for a very special guest mix from none other than Atlantis. Until then, see ya.